0: off the line.
1: He always reckoned they were good for 15 eggs a day. And mostly double yokers, then he'd give them all away. You heard it on the Bush Telegraph. Who fronted up to court today? The judge won't let him drive for clocking in at 0.23 instead of 0.05. 20 beers in 2 hours flat won't keep a man alive.

Hi, I'm Kim Dennison with today's cooking hints. Did you add too much sugar to a recipe? Try adding salt until it tastes less sweet. If you put too much sugar on a vegetable or other cooked meal, a teaspoon of apple cider vinegar will help. And did you know that a little lemon juice added to the boiling water will make rice whiter and keep the grains from sticking? If you need to prepare pre-chopped garlic to have when you need it, clean 40 cloves of garlic and put them in a medium-sized food processor all at once. Using quick shots of speed, cut the garlic to a very fine mince. But don't over-process. Smooth down the garlic and place 2 tablespoons of olive oil over the top. Seal and refrigerate. This makes 1 cup and keeps for 2 weeks in the fridge. With today's cooking hints, I'm Kim Dennison.

Beautiful, gentle, percussive piece, or predominantly percussion, that was from the film Keddy, a 2016 documentary about stray cats in Turkey. They have a very, very pro-cat policy in Turkey. The cats will walk around and hop up on the seats and whatnot, and very well looked after. Lovely documentary about the little kitty cats in Turkey. I remember a book some years ago, Cats of Greece, that was another one. Lots of cats enjoying the Mediterranean weather, and why wouldn't they? 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I hope you're enjoying your afternoon, and the sun is kind of out, even though it's mostly cloudy today, but the sun is sort of struggling to get through. The Yarra Rangers Council would

This cinema today is in a crisis. Directors are so existentialist. The movies are not worth their entrance prices. If no one sings a love song when he's kissed, love cannot be love without less singing. A string, a clarinet, a

You rarely hear that as a duet, the Gypsy Love Song from Victor Herbert's operetta, The Fortune Teller, sung there by Bing Crosby and Francis Langford. To a South African tenor, a late South African tenor, Goethe Potgieter. He was a very popular operatic tenor, very popular on the pop charts too. He sang a lot of popular music in Afrikaans, but this is the music of Eric Coates, sung in English by Goethe Potgieter, Bird Songs at Eventide.

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Your voice in Melbourne's Outer East.

Thank you so much. Calm, they on lead vocals. And Paul, the boys from Parlor Tones. Gee, you know why I love bringing them to you over and over again? Van die boys is van Roodepoort. And this is waar ek vandaan is. And so,

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Doch, dass sie Beine hat, tadellos und kerzengrad, tut es ihr so leid um das alte Kürzerkleid. Das kann man doch verziehen beim Gehen, beim Drehen, kann man

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0: Higher up, sailor.
1: Right. 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What do we do now?
0: We wait. What do you feel like doing?
1: Well, pretty big moon tonight. You had a jackknife. We could play mumbly peg by moonlight. That's something to do. Matter of fact, we could.
0: Paul. Now wait here, sailor. Paul. Paul Brewer. Hey, wait a minute. Get away from here. Well, if it's got to be, it's got to be.
2: Cut it out.
0: Now, don't be a bird brain, Paul.
2: You don't know what you're doing.
0: You Paul Brewer? Cut it out.
2: Done it.
0: Are you Paul Brewer?
2: Who told you to look for him?
0: His father. Are you Paul?
2: Shouldn't have told you to come here.
0: I asked you a question, kid.
2: Yes. Yes, I'm Paul Brewer.
0: Come on.
2: Where?
0: To your father. He wants to talk to you. Come on.
2: All right.
0: Why'd you break out, kid? Cops probably got orders to shoot on sight.
2: All right, let him.
0: Little boy, huh? Hey, sailor.
1: Is that him?
0: Yeah. Take the Bold Venture back. I'm taking a wandering boy home.

0: Senorita Duval. Please to lift your frame from the hammock, Senorita.
1: What's the matter, officer? Was I going too fast?
0: Lift it, Senorita. In the name of the law.
1: Oh, fine. I finally get Slate out of it. Now you want it. What is it with you men, LaSalle? You got dark spots about girls and hammocks?
0: Personally, and with me, it is a sight I would miss my bus for. However, I only wish you to tell me where is Slate Shannon, so I can embrace his wrist with handcuffs.
1: Oh, my.

0: you? What hit you? Come on, get up.
1: I've been trying to do just that.
0: Yeah, grab an arm. Okay.
1: Thanks.
0: You were lying there for what reason, mister?
1: You betting you'll get an answer because you're holding a gun?
0: Bingo.
1: Well, I got heaved down those steps. You're Paul Brewer, aren't you? I've been looking for you.
0: A cop, say your last one, cop, or you're going out.
1: Save the corner of the mouth talk for when you meet a real cop. Me, it don't impress.
0: All right, no cop, then who are you?
1: Slate Shannon. Guy your father hired to meet you at Puente Docks. Guy who was supposed to bring you to your

0: say.
1: What do you want?
0: You happy?
1: Not happy. I'm lying on the beach getting sunburned. Hey, stop leaning over me. You make a shadow.
0: Want to go in for a dip?
1: Dip? In the ocean? You out of your mind? Dip is for tourists.
0: Tired, huh? You tired, Slate? I'm talking to you.
1: You're making a shadow.
0: Okay. I'm going for a walk.
1: Hey, come back here.
0: What do you want?
1: Come here.
0: All right. I'm making a shadow. You like it? You won't get any sun in your face like this. You don't care, huh?
1: Ouch!
0: What's the matter?
1: Take off your sunglasses, sailor. Now, come here.
2: And so, our two stars, Humphrey Bogart and Lauren Bacall, have brought to a close our latest Bold Venture story. Special music was composed and conducted by David Rose. May we invite you to listen again next week at this time for another exciting adventure starring Humphrey Bogart and Lauren Bacall together in Bold Venture.

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2: 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Thank you!

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1: Quanto le gusta, le gusta, le gusta, le gusta, le gusta, le gusta.
0: We gotta get going, where we going, what are we gonna do?
2: We're on our way to somewhere, the three of us and you. What'll we see there, who will be there, what'll be the big surprise?
0: There may be caballeros with

Paul says, don't be in motion doctrinally. Be settled. Be steadfast. Be firm. Immovable. Do not, Hebrews 13:9 says, be carried away by varied and strange teaching. We have things like that enjoined upon us all through Scripture. Don't be like children, Ephesians 4, tossed to and fro and carried about by every wind of doctrine. Settle down on the rock-solid reality of the promise of the resurrection. Unwavering. All right, that's the doctrinal part of it. Second, go to work. Always abounding in the work of the Lord. Always abounding in the work of the Lord, because you know your toil is not in vain in the Lord. You're going to be raised to glory and rewarded for your work. Don't just dabble at it. People say to me so often now, when are you going to retire? What does that mean? What are you asking me? When I lose my mind, then somebody will haul me off. What do you mean? Retire from what? The kingdom of God? Abounding in the work of the Lord? People say, don't you get tired? I don't know what it is not to be tired. It's a happy kind of condition that I've lived in for a long time. But it's a wonderful thing. It's a wonderful thing to be exhausted by abounding in the work of the Lord. Let me tell you something. The practical result of sound doctrine is commitment to hard work in the kingdom, because that's where your doctrine takes you. And it isn't that you do it in a nominal way, but you abound at it, and you abound at it always. Perisuo is the word. Literally means overdoing it. More than expected, more than enough. Now, look, if there's no resurrection, forget it. Let's all retire. If we're just going to get lost in nothingness, forget it. But there is a resurrection, and we're going to be with our Lord forever. And heaven is going to be filled with the people that other believers were used to reach. There is a resurrection. So, be steadfast, immovable in the theology of the resurrection, and then always overdo it in the work of the Lord. Work is ergon. That's exactly what it means. Work. Work. Because such work is not in vain. It's not for nothing. It's for the Lord. And we're going to spend forever with Him. Can't come back and redo this. Can't say, you know, Lord, I worked for you a little while. It's really, really good. And I just got busy. Or, Lord, I did it till I was 62. You know, then it's time to retire. The last 18 years of my life, I rested. Really? Can't come back. No, that wouldn't be the attitude of somebody who understood the great therefore here. Certainly wasn't the attitude of Paul or Epaphroditus. Remember him? Philippians 2. Epaphroditus, my brother, fellow worker, fellow soldier, he was longing for you all, was distressed because you heard that he was sick. He was sick to the point of death, but God had mercy on him, not on him only, but also on me, so that I would not have sorrow upon sorrow. He was sick to the point of death, ministering relentlessly. Sick to the point of death. How do you know that? Verse 30, he came close to death for the work of Christ, risking his life to complete what was deficient in your service to me. An ideal situation just to wear yourself out in service. And then

Ross Wilson and Mondo Rock with the Modern Bop off a double album, The Essential Mondo Rock, a lot of the hits from the 80s on that one. Seven. And before that, well, we start the morning off. Oh, yes, Martha Reeves and the Vandellas and Dancing in the Street. Still going with us, as I said, 85 this week. Martha, queen of Motown, she was known as. The Olive Branch Cafe is for people living at home with dementia, their families and carers, and offer a relaxed place to come together to enjoy activities, morning tea, and the support of others travelling the same journey.

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